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1: The Badawat Wiyot in the ancestral Mad River Valley lived on active floodplains with seismically active watersheds for many thousands of years. These ancestors were always engaged in natural hazard mitigation. The ancestral Wiyot may simply have thought of risk assessment and hazard planning as exercising common sense, while modern-day Wiyot operate within a much more complex regulatory environment. Today, the Blue Lake Rancheria builds on those ancient practices with the same goal, to reduce damage and the loss of life resulting from disasters. 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

0: is on her way out to Fieldbrook Elementary School. Sienna, your mom and dad want you to know that they are very proud of you and that they love you very much.
1: And just like that, Sienna became a K-Hum kid. Kids should feel special. 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Got a Bruno Mars song that gets you going? 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Just call me in the booth, 707-232-5486. 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

0: Rufus, Rufus, where are you, buddy?
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0: Golden retriever, red collar, Lassie near Sequoia Park.
1: Sarah posted to Humbled Paws Cause. Within minutes, her neighbors started looking, checking backyards, pulling ring footage, keeping an eye out on their dog walks.
2: Hey, I think I saw your dog. Yeah, down at Community Garden on H Street.
1: 3 hours.
0: Oh my God, Rufus! I thought I lost you forever.
1: 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Just neighbors helping neighbors.
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0: Oh, you river.
1: Look out there, Charlie Alexander. Swing out there on them iris there, boy.

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And you know me, I can't take no preaching. Not on Sunday and no other day. But I feel like I ought to be praying or something.

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But I have been passed by, and I have passed by more than my share car. And I do remember my younger days, when I was so certain that driving even faster was gonna get me far. So there's nothing left for me to learn here, just this half full of half empty cup. Less than an ounce of possession, man, I could do that kind of time standing up.

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Francisco. But I believe a thing has happened there. All them things I'm hearing about San Francisco, and all them children with flowers in their hair. Seem like everybody has got a new bag. Some of them children seem to have something to see. Wearing beads and all kinds of funky clothes. And there's that thing he had in Monterey. Was a thing. So, Francisco. So, Francisco. So, Francisco. Some of the people are wondering what it's all about. Don't seem to be nobody that really knows. But from the way that all them children are doing, could it be that some of them's got a little more soul? Soul, Francisco.

Fridays are the best. End of the week, gateway to the weekend, and the longtime home of the South Side here on K-Hop. It's all about great blues and soul, classic favorites, new releases, and long-forgotten treasures you simply won't hear anywhere else. I'm Chaz Lewis. Thanks to Arcata's Cheesemakers, Cypress Grove, for making the show possible. 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

0: Sienna is on her way out to Fieldbrook Elementary School. Sienna, your mom and dad want you to know that they are very proud of you and that they love you very much.
1: And just like that, Sienna became a K-Hum kid. Kids should feel special. Kids should feel seen and heard and recognized for all the amazing things they do. That's why every day from 8 a.m. to 8:30, I play what they want to hear. Got a Bruno Mars song that gets you going? Maybe a little Ella Langley, or how about some Lava Chicken for breakfast? Just call me in the booth, 707-232-5486. That's 707-232-KHUM. 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

My lust was us. We felt like we felt like we must. And we beat at our demons with brooms. The back to back bound to be bright and

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0: this? 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
1: You know that feeling when your dog slips out the gate? 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
0: Golden retriever, red collar, Lassie near Sequoia Park.
1: Sarah posted to Humbled Paws Cause. Within minutes, her neighbors started looking, checking backyards, pulling ring footage, keeping an eye out on their dog walks.
2: 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Yeah, down at Community Garden on H Street.
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0: Oh my God, Rufus! I thought I lost you forever.
1: 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Just neighbors helping neighbors.
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Let's take some time to pause, breathe, and allow ourselves to center so that we can be open to every possibility in any situation. 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

Duvalier, during the Duvalier years of the dictatorship in Haiti. To me, it was a period of silence and of fear. I was 17, my family, my uncle, my aunt, and four of my cousins were arrested and they were killed. They were taken to Fort Dimanche, the infamous prison under the Duvalier regime, and they were killed. And to me, that event really marked my choice. I decided that I could no longer accept this to continue. And one way I thought I could change it is by being a journalist.

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0: 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I haven't slept in days.
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1: 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The big man clock 9.5 years. 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You see and you see him.
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weekend and the longtime home of the South Side here on K-Home. 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I'm Chaz Lewis. 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

0: is on her way out to Fieldbrook Elementary School. Sienna, your mom and dad want you to know that they are very proud of you and that they love you very much.
1: And just like that, Sienna became a K-Hum kid. Kids should feel special. Kids should feel seen and heard and recognized for all the amazing things they do. That's why every day from 8 a.m. to 8:30, I play what they want to hear. Got a Bruno Mars song that gets you going? Maybe a little Ella Langley, or how about some Lava Chicken for breakfast? Just call me in the booth, 707-232-5486. That's 707-232-KHUM. 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
2: K-Hum, this is Toby.
3: This is Sienna. Can I ask a question?
2: Absolutely. What do you got?
3: Am I a K-Hum kid?
2: You sure are, Sienna. You sure are.
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He is my final serenade. He is a gun and he is a blade. He is a picture that I saved for too long. He is my credit card and keys, and the reason I won't find peace. He is a song I should not complete for

Yes, it did. I'll be back, baby. Baby, by and by. And that's why I waited so doggone long, yeah. Can't you see how happy I am? Because the man is coming home. So

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0: Just Right.
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6: Just Right. Hip hop is the untamed spirit.
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I know it makes me feel better, especially when I'm playing music for all of you. 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
0: Golden retriever, red collar, Lassie near Sequoia Park.
1: Sarah posted to Humboldt Paws Cause. Within minutes, her neighbors started looking, checking backyards, pulling ring footage, keeping an eye out on their dog walks.
2: Hey, I think I saw your dog. Yeah, down at Community Garden on H Street.
1: 3 hours.
0: Oh my God, Rufus! I thought I lost you forever.
1: This has happened over 10,000 times in the last 12 years. Just neighbors helping neighbors.
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My name is Toby. This is Toby in the Morning on Monday, August 10th. Happy Monday to you all. Yay! We get to do it again. The promise of a brand new week. Isn't it exciting? I think it's exciting. It's a blank canvas. We are also on the precipice of sending our kids back to school next week, generally around the 20th, as far as McKinleyville is concerned. Around the 20th is going to be the first day of school. The teachers are clearly easing their way back into accepting all of our littles back into their tribes, starting school on a Thursday. I do have a little one starting on the 19th up at Fieldbrook. And then the rest of them are the 20th all around McKinleyville. But nevertheless, the new era is ushered in, a brand new school year. All of the promise that's ahead. The schedules get a lot more locked in. Routine starts to make its way back into life. Thank goodness. I am all about routine. We do have a coastal flood advisory I want to make you aware of. This is happening today at 9 p.m. until tomorrow at 1 a.m. So it's going to be later evening, 9 to 1. If you find yourself on the beach in the middle of the night, first question is why? The second question is, or the second statement is, please beware of the fact that we will have some onshore winds and tides that will combine to generate flooding in low-lying areas. The way it does affect most, it doesn't have to do with just beachcombers. There will be some minor flooding in low-lying areas around Humboldt Bay, including parks and roads, with isolated closures expected. Flooding will likely impact Jackson Ranch Road in the Arcata Bottoms and several roads in King Salmon. So please be aware of the fact that the tides are shifting. You also might have a little bit of haze from your sun today. When the sun does break through, it is breaking through all of the smoke created by the Hoopa Valley fire that is still raging. Various reports coming in as late as last night about 10 o'clock, say 1,500 acres. Some say 0% containment, some say 10%. So we're keeping an eye on that. It is in some very steep lined areas, which is a good thing only in the sense that those aren't uninhabited by people. However, there are some evacuation warnings in effect. So if you need more information on your evacuation warnings and if you're around Hoopa, Willow Creek, please be watching the news on lostcoastoutpost.com. Hank is going to be updating that as we do get information in, and I will be trying to make you abreast of that as well. Plenty to do this Monday to get us started. Let's do it. One thing about getting started on something fresh and new and exciting is you want to start right now. And I do. Here's Al Green's Just For Me.

0: happy I cry. Today we wake up to another morning sun. Thank you, Fantastic Negrito, featuring Tank. Al Green before that, Just For Me. Hey, listen, if you find yourself in and around the plaza in Arcata, go stop by Arcata Pro Floor. Tell them I said, tell them Toby sent you. Say hello and see what wonderful flooring options they have, from hardwood, laminate, vinyl plank, pet-friendly carpet. They got it all. Look for the big yellow building on the corner of 7th and H Streets, just one block south of the Arcata Plaza. All right, quick commercial break, and then right back at it with Animaniacs' Banana Hammock, which is actually a very pleasant song. You would expect you're getting the Animaniacs zaniness, especially on a song called Banana Hammock. But no, it's actually a very gentle song right after this message.
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0: All right, a nice long block of music ending there with The War and the Treaty. Shouldn't have had Lord Echo and Lisa Tomlins before that with Low to the Street, the Reverend Sean Amos, Troubled Man, and Animaniacs Banana Hammock, which again, surprisingly tame considering the name of the band and the title of the song. We're going to stop, take a very quick commercial break, and come back with some Dope Lemon and Luis Vernal with High Rollin'.
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1: 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The Buddy Brown Blues Festival will return on Saturday, August 15th at the new location this year, the Amphitheater at Del Arte in sunny Blue Lake. 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There will be plenty of barbecue, Powers Creek beer, wine, and lots of space to sit back and enjoy the music. For more information and a link to buy tickets online, go to HumboldtFolkLife.com. There will also be tickets available at the door. Tickets are $20 for the day and $17 for Folklife members. That's the Buddy Brown Blues Festival, celebrating 25 years of local blues music all day, August 15th. Don't miss it.
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My name is Toby. This is Toby in the Morning on Monday, August 10th, the first day of a brand new slate. A fresh week lies in wait, and what are we going to do that week? That's what remains to be seen. Make your future, man, and make it positive. Treat it like a canvas. Paint a masterpiece. Even if it's just for you and no one sees it, if it makes you happy, you win. It was brought to my attention always that as of next week, the kids go back to school-ish around Humboldt County, which means that teachers and educators are going to be starting this week. This is a big week for them, getting their classrooms ready, getting ready to receive all of our children. They don't just walk into magic by chance. They walk into a well-cultivated and crafted environment that is by the hard work of our educators. So props to them. Teachers, don't sleep on the fact that I do concentrate heavily on KHUM kids. If you want to be involved, please reach out to me. If there's anything that I can do for your classroom in any capacity, email me, Toby, T-O-B-Y at khum.com. If you want to set up, I had a standing one with a couple of teachers last year, and I'm open to that again. If you wanted to set your, like, KHUM Kids of the Week, I would get a list from the two different educators that would send me their lists on, like, Thursday or Friday. And then I would shout their whole list and name out on the air, and they would play it live in the classroom so that the kids got that positive reinforcement and gave the other kids something to shoot for. So if you're down for that, if that's something that interests you, give me an email, Toby, T-O-B-Y at khum.com. My good friend Kathy, our loyal listener Kathy, she's an educator. She's getting back at it today. She wanted to hear a little Squirrel Nut Zippers. I have to be honest. At first, I was like, oh, I'll put on Hell because I love that song. And then I realized that's that might be a little bit of unnecessary labeling. I don't want anyone to equate educating our youth or anybody, for that matter, as anything close to Hell. So I pivoted, and I have decided that we're going to put on Carnival Joe from Kokomo. This is the Squirrel Nut Zippers for Kathy. Kathy, and all of you educators out there getting yourselves ready to receive our children back, thank you for all that you do. You are unsung heroes.

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1: The Badawat Wiyot in the ancestral Mad River Valley lived on active floodplains with seismically active watersheds for many thousands of years. These ancestors were always engaged in natural hazard mitigation. The ancestral Wiyot may simply have thought of risk assessment and hazard planning as exercising common sense, while modern-day Wiyot operate within a much more complex regulatory environment. Today, the Blue Lake Rancheria builds on those ancient practices with the same goal, to reduce damage and the loss of life resulting from disasters. 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

0: All right. 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All right, we are going to take a very quick commercial break. Listen to our very valuable sponsors of Morning Mindfulness, because guess what? No surprise. That's what we're going to do on the way back. We're going to get mindful.
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1: All right, what do you say we take this opportunity to take a little reflective moment on a Monday, getting ourselves straight for the rest of the week? Figured this might help as we are constantly misinterpreting situations just by simply not finding the time to take a look at another perspective. Trying to always remember that there are often at least two truths to any given situation. If we take the time to step back and take a look at that and understand that somebody can see the same exact situation as we're seeing and see it completely different, and it makes sense to them, and so therefore it's valid. I have been using an app for a while. Not religiously by any standards. Sutara is a Buddhist stories app. It's kind of nice to kind of get this 5, sometimes 10 minute injection right before bed of Buddhist stories and fables, as the Buddha's teachings are really bite-sized and are designed to kind of encourage free thought and looking at things from a different perspective. And this one stood out to me last week, a couple weeks ago, ran across it, and I just wanted to share it because I just think it's wonderful. The topic is, what if the toxic people around you are not the problem? We all have that. We all have situations at work or in our personal lives where we come in contact with people who live on the negative aspect of their frequency, vibrates at a lower rate, and they seem to always kind of be struggling and or gossiping and or bringing people down, whatever the case may be. And it's tough. It can be tough to be around those people. But what if they are not the problem? So here's the story. A student monk went to his master and said, "Master, I want to leave this monastery. Everyone here is toxic. The gossip, the negativity, the politics, I cannot practice here any longer." The master said, "Before you go, do me one thing. Carry this spoon full of water around the entire monastery. Don't spill one single drop and return to me." The student carried the spoon and walked the whole monastery without spilling one drop. When he returned, the master said, "Did you hear the gossip? Did you hear the politics? Did you hear anybody saying anything negative about you on your walk?" The student paused. "Master, I was so focused on the spoon that I did not hear any of it." The master smiled. "That is your answer. Wherever you go, you will find toxic people. But when you are fully focused on your own path, their noise becomes background. It's never about them. It's about where you place your focus. You already have everything you need to find peace. You just need to be reminded of where to look." Our morning mindfulness is made possible by New Life Service Company and Humboldt Area Foundation. Thank you very much to them for sponsoring our morning mindfulness. And let's take a little bit of a musical interlude on a walk, if you will. And then finishing up with Yael Naim's Toxic, her version, which is amazing. But first, here's Rafael Sadiq. Let's take a walk.

0: Hey, this is Mason from Samoa. 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
3: And today's K-Hum Kid is Sienna. Sienna is on her way out to Fieldbrook Elementary School. Sienna, your mom and dad want you to know that they are very proud of you and that they love you very much.
4: 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Just call me in the booth, 707-232-5486. 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
5: K-Hum, this is Toby.
6: 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Can I ask a question?
5: Absolutely. What do you got?
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5: 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You sure are.
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Oh, not any better way of reaching the next top of the hour than Ooh Child from the Five Stair Steps. My goodness, that was epic. Good and good for you. It is time for our K-Hum Kids segment from 8 to 8:30 every single Monday through Friday. I like to play what the kids might like to hear, some stuff to get them pumped up and prepped up on their way to school, as that will be happening very shortly here. Keep that in mind, that you can give me a call right from the car if your kid's having a hard time getting to where they're going and they need to have a song to kind of get them going a little bit faster, a little bit more energy, a little bit happier. Let me call their name out on the air. I have found time and time again that that does help boost morale, and then follow it up with a song that they really want to hear. No better band-aid than music. I can be reached right here in the booth at any given time during this live segment, 8 to 8:30, 707-232-5486. That's 232-KHUM. It is still summer vacation, and I'm not going to take that away from the kids. However, today I am going to play a playlist that I put together to get them motivated about what is imminent, what is coming. Do not forget that school is the social event of the year, and I'm sure that within just a couple of days of being back, kids, you are going to be excited for being there. My kids are already saying they can't wait to go back, and I don't blame them. It's a good time. So I'm going to play a few songs today to help get motivated, help get realigned with going back to school, start to wrap our minds around it slowly as we start to put them to bed a little bit earlier, get them up a little bit earlier, start setting alarms again, start minimizing screen times to get them reacclimated to life. As such is this playlist that we're going to be doing. Got a little Beautiful Day from U2, Sia. We got some Mary Mary, Andrew Day. I even brought in some song from Hamilton, because that's something my kids all love. So let's get it started. Let's do a little U2 Beautiful Day, because that's exactly what it's going to be when we get to reunite with all of our friends on one property.

No, I'll write a little U2 suggesting and reminding us it is indeed a beautiful day. Mr. Brian Swizlow, done with their big West Coast tour, on his way home, passing Myers Flat, listening to us right here. Let's get him a little bit further down the road. As I said to him on a text message, the Bombay doors are open. Mr. Swizlow, you are clear for landing back home in the Emerald Triangle. Going to be happy to have you back. Here's a little unfunky UFO for you to get you just a little further down the road, my brother.

0: Oh, a little unfunky UFO for Mr. Swizzlow on his way back to the Emerald Triangle. Get home, Bri. Grab yourself some rest. I'm sure that we've got plenty of opportunities to keep you busy when you get back, and looking forward to hearing you play again. Always. And what a whirlwind event that you just put on and completed. Good and good on you. Your props to all of the places and all of the cities that you played in for showing up this morning. Caught that on your stories. That was awesome. Giving all your people some shout outs for the bravery of getting up and doing some improv stuff. Some local musicians jumping up on stage, it sounded like. Good and good for us, representing Humble very, very well, my friend. We will see you when you get back. All right, we're going to stop, take a very quick commercial break. When we come back, we are going to keep pumping those kids up for their first day of school or whatever it is that you want to get pumped up to. Don't sleep on the fact that we all need to get motivated. We're going to do some Rise Up by Andra Day, some Hamilton, some Black Eyed Peas, maybe some Mary Mary. Before we do, if you're looking for whimsical items like roll-on body glitter, beautiful new nail polish, every color is named after a flower. How about some amazing new kitchen sponges made out of wool from Sebastopol? They're all over at Plaza. Be inspired. Open every day. We're going to stop. Here is going to be our sponsors of our KM Kids, BMW of Humboldt Bay, the Club for Fitness, and Humboldt Trinity Child Support. And then right back at it after this.
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0: All right, here is your reminder that if you want something bad enough, if you're getting ready to find your motivation to get back into school, if you're looking for the motivation to put your feet on the floor every day and just go do what you have to do to make your way through this world, it's not going to be handed to you. You got to go out and get it.
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0: Here's a little Mary Mary.

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You got to change some things up. You got to get up out of bed. You got to be ready to take it. You got to rise up. Here's a little Andra Day from

All right, here is your call to go back out and see Hamilton. If you have not watched it in a while, it's always worth a visit. And make sure the kids are watching. Here's a little My

0: position. 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Sometimes I get overexcited. Shoot off at the mouth. I never had a group of friends before. I promise that I'll make y'all proud.
1: Let's get this guy in.

0: Running, and we're always running, and we're running towards the right things. We're running towards goals. That's what we're doing here, people, and that's what I hope we have motivated you to do. Get out there and get ready to start school again, start all of the things again that get us back on track, back on schedule, back on routine, all of the things that make us go. It is the oil in the machine. And I hope that you're excited. I know my kids are. I certainly hope that you are as well, because they understand, and we talk about it, that it is the social event of the year. Every one of your friends on the same property, and you get to see them 5 days a week, and then pick and choose the special few that make it to the weekend and then do it all over again. It's good stuff. Yes, there's some learning in between. Yes, there's some sit down, be quiet in between. That's part of life lessons. It's going to follow you well after school, so you might as well make peace with it right now. All right, we're going to stop, take a very quick commercial break, come back on the other side with some Betty Chung. Bang, bang!
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0: All right, a little Jim James in my morning jacket, bringing us to a very quick commercial break. I don't want to set the other members of my morning jacket on the sidelines when they certainly don't have to hide behind Jim James while he is the front man. They also have bassist Tom Blankenship, drummer Patrick Hallahan, guitarist Carl Bromell, and keyboardist Bob Kostler. Making good music for us. All right, quick commercial break, and then we got time for some more before the top of the next hour. We'll figure it out as we go.
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0: This song is the Wildwood Flower. Now, the Wildwood Flower is an old country classic. It's gained a whole new popularity. The song isn't any more popular, but the flower is doing real good. The Wildwood Flower grew wild on the farm, and we never knowed what it was called. Some said it's a flower, and some said it's a weed. I didn't give it much thought. One day I was out there talking to my brother, and I reached down for a weed to chew on. Things got fuzzy and things got blurry, and then everything was gone. Didn't know what happened, but I knew it beat the hell out of sniffing burlap. I come to, and my brother was there, and he said, "What's wrong with your eyes?" I said, "I don't know. I was chewing on a weed." He said, "Well, let me give it a try." Spent the rest of that day and most of that night trying to find my brother Bill. Caught up with him about 6 o'clock the next morning, naked, singing on the windmill. He said he flew up there. I had to fly out and get him down. He's about half crazy. The very next day, we picked a bunch of them weeds and we put them in the sun to dry. Then we mashed them up and we cleaned them off, put them in the corn cob pipe. Smoking them wildwood flowers got to be a habit. We never seen no harm. Oh, we thought it was kind of handy. Take a trip and never leave the farm. They go puff that wildwood weed. Next thing you know, you're just wandering around behind the little animals. All good things got to come to an end. It's the same with the wildwood weeds. One day this fella from Washington come by and spied them and turned white as a sheet. And he dug and he burned and he burned and he dug and he killed all our cute little weeds. And then he drove away. We just smiled and waved, sitting there on that sack of seeds. Y'all come back now, you hear?
1: Fashion porch music should be having a sweet tea staring at the willow trees. Jim Stafford's Wildwood Weed wraps up our 8 o'clock hour, brings us to the very top of the 9 o'clock hour. As speaking of which, my goodness, where are my manners? There! That's better. A little background music to welcome us to 9:01 a.m. As a reminder, you are listening to 104.3 or maybe 104.7, whichever one is coming in the most clear for you. We certainly give you options for that very reason. KHUM, K-HUM Radio without the rules, out of Cut, Eureka, Arcata, Fortuna, all over Humboldt County and streaming live on khum.com. My name is Toby. This is Toby in the Morning on Monday, August 10th. A brand new week lies ahead of us in which to paint our current masterpiece. One brushstroke, one day, one moment at a time. What is going on today? I'm going to be joined in the booth, I would imagine, pretty soon with Izzy. Talk about the news you may have missed throughout the weekend, up to and including that fire in Hoopa. I hope that they are going to bring us an update on that. As of last night late, I believe it was like 1 or 2 o'clock in the morning, it looked like it was around 1,500 acres, and depending on which department you are looking at, anywhere from 0 to 10% contained. So, whew, that's a rough one. Willow Creek's going to be experiencing some smoke out there today. Hoopa, obviously, as well. It is on steep embankments, which does eliminate the immediate threat to domiciles and people. However, there are some cautionary evacuation warnings in place, and I'm looking forward to potentially getting as much of that information from Izzy as we possibly can, amongst other things. So stick around for that at the bottom of the hour-ish. We got plenty to keep you busy up to that time, though. Let's start with a little Sunny in the Sunsets. How about some moods?

0: All right, a little Sam Roberts, Words and Fire, along with Sunny and the Sunsets and Moods.
1: Hello from the crew at Bell and Hook.
0: My goodness, that's my bad. I'll start that over for us. Obviously, quick commercial break, and then we will come right back on the other side with They Might Be Giants, Je Ne Sais Pas, if for no other reason than it's very fun to say Je Ne Sais Pas. And then we'll look at the Good Time Guide, find out what's happening in and around Humboldt County on this Monday. But first, some very valuable words from our sponsors.
1: Hello from the crew at Bell and Hook. First things first, new brand alert time. Recently, I did some out in the real world scouting for new lines for Bell and Hook. I hit on some great finds, and we have started bringing in things for a test run. We've picked up an apparel line called Rhythm that is based out of Australia and has a slightly funky, cool surf vibe. 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

0: All right, a little Kit Sebastian Elegy for Love brings us to a quick break. 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I've got two myself that love to sprint like they've just been released from prison. 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That is humblepawscause.com. It is a free service, and I emphasize the word free because there are nefarious people out there that would like to clone this site and use it for their own personal and financial gain. Not cool, dudes. Don't do it. We are free because we have amazing sponsors, Fin and Feather Pet Shop, Myrtle Avenue Veterinary Hospital, and the Blacksmith Shop, making sure that we can help reunite animals just like Indigo. Indigo got out over on Sutter Avenue near Azalea in McKinleyville and has since been reunited with her owners. We're very happy that Indigo has found it back. Let's make that true now for Rico. Rico is a gray and brown tabby with a little bit of white streaks. Lost over in G Street in Eureka. Rico is very sweet and affectionate. He is usually not very far away from home and checks in remarkably throughout the day, and we have not seen them at all today. That was yesterday posted. Call Andrea. There is a picture of Rico, and I'm going to just assume it's one of his favorite chairs because he looks very happy there. Let's get Rico back to that chair. All right. HumblePawsCause.com. Quick commercial break. When we come back, we're going to get all the news that's fit to print and more because Izzy is in the booth and we are ready to roll. Be right back.
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0: We're off to a Monday start. There, try that. No, that was a Monday start right there.
1: That was great. I had it. I was like cranking the volume in my headphones. I'm like, am I not hearing it?
0: I can't hear anything.
1: Ouchie, now I can't hear anything out of my right ear.
0: Oh, you forgot to turn it down. It's your fault for asking for headphones. It's not nothing here in the booth that happens is your fault. I want you to understand that.
1: Thank you for jumping to clarify that.
0: It is Monday always. Monday is one of those tiptoe into the everythings.
1: Yeah. No, we're good.
0: We're totally good.
1: We're good, though. We're here together.
0: You know what's great, too? It's not swampy.
1: Yeah.
0: You notice that?
1: Yeah.
0: I haven't even taken off my sweatshirt.
1: Yeah, after spending a weekend in Willow Creek, I'm like, oh, it's really cloudy.
0: Oh,
1: here.
0: You were out there.
1: Mm-hmm.
0: I was. I went to the Sovereign Day Festival, the parade for Hoopa.
1: Oh, how cool.
0: What an honor to be able to participate. I'd bring my kids and ride a float.
1: Cool.
0: Yeah, and nice. I've never seen that much candy thrown onto a highway in my life. We are number 28 out of like 35 floats, and we had like 700 pounds of candy.
1: Oh my God. That's awesome.
0: And I'm looking at all these people stuff their bags along the parade route, and I'm just like, Halloween's taken care of.
1: Right.
0: Like, be smart.
1: Right.
0: Get a stomachache today and then put that in the pantry until October.
1: Right. Exactly. Absolutely.
0: What you're holding is literally solid gold bars in October.
1: Oh, yeah. Nice.
0: So it was a very good time. But yes, there was the fire aspect of things.
1: Yeah. Oh, scary. Yeah. I drove out hanging out with some girlfriends out in Willow Creek at the cabin. And I got out there around like 6 or no, it was like around 7, I think. And the fire was already underway at that point.
0: Yeah.
1: It ignited, I believe, sometime around 4:30 on Friday afternoon. My friends who are coming down from Oregon, I think they like just missed it. Like they
0: aren't there some P&W fires going on as well?
1: Yeah. I think they were really, you know, the Spokane fire has been wreaking havoc. I think that's the main one that one of my friends had mentioned. And so she was very eager to come down here and get some nice clear air. And she was
0: and
1: it wasn't, I was actually surprised. It was kind of bad on Saturday morning, at least in Willow Creek where we were. And then it kind of cleared off a little bit and then it came back.
0: Because I was watching it Friday night because we were going to go Saturday. I didn't know if it was going to impede this festivities, of which it didn't. And it was reporting pretty positively, and then kind of all of a sudden, maybe it coincides with that break, because then all of a sudden it was like, oh no, we're back to 0%. Last I heard was 1500 acres.
1: That's what we know so far. There could be, sometimes they put out an update in the afternoon, but chances are we won't have a more full-fledged update until later in the evening. But I will say, up top, the Hoopa Valley Office of Emergency Services page, excellent for regular updates. They're still in charge of the incident. Cal Fire hasn't come in to, sometimes the way these go, especially as the fire grows,
0: right,
1: Cal Fire will come in and establish like an incident management team or something. So I don't know if that's a good sign or not. But anyway, they're still tasked with reporting out on the fire. So they have very timely updates whenever they're available. And often they'll do like an afternoon evening press conference if you want a more detailed outlook on what the attack situation is going to be like. But
0: no, that's good.
1: Yeah, as you said though, this fire is estimated at 1500 acres, 10% containment, and it's burning a little ways north of Hoopa, and Highway 96 is still closed between Hoopa and Wichpeck. I believe it opened sometime.
0: They did one lane control.
1: Yeah, it was open for a little bit, but it's closed again. And then for regular, very, timely updates on that, Cal Fire District 1, or excuse me, Caltrans District 1, they're really good about putting up timely information. Of course, they have Quick Map. That's a good resource, too. As we were talking about a little bit earlier, there's an evacuation warning in place for the area. Let's see. Much of the reservation east of the Trinity. Let me look at the map here. Yeah. So if you're looking at the reservation, which is, a gigantic square, it's like the entire right side of that square. And so that's an evacuation warning.
0: Yeah.
1: You want to be prepared.
0: Yeah. Mostly we're talking about a valley, right?
1: Right.
0: So this is on some very steep terrain as it stands right now, which is the positive outlook on that is that that's so steep it's uninhabitable by humans.
1: Sure.
0: So there are definite residuals. That's why there's warnings, not orders put into place.
1: Right. Yeah. And so warning, if you're out there, get your stuff together, be prepared. Certainly is not your first rodeo, I'm sure. But Yeah, there's no, at least not that I've read this morning, any indication that, you know, the fire's drifting further that way, that we should be prepared for things to ramp up. But you never know.
0: Yeah.
1: The wind could change. Who knows? But, you know, we were talking earlier about how complicated it can be. To go through the zones and all that. Yeah. So the county, I mean, it's a great thing that the county did this. But what, a couple years ago, they rolled out this whole Genasys know your zone kind of thing. And, you know, these zones are named things like HIA-E002.
0: Exactly.
1: And like, oh, you live in HIE002? Like,
0: we're neighbors,
1: no
0: man.
1: No one uses that. Yeah. So these are two zones, but, you know, we try in our reporting to use real words and language, as, you know, Hank had written in his post this morning, east of the Trinity River, things that you're like, oh, I actually think I know where that is.
0: Yeah, but right.
1: I would still recommend, if you're, you know, if you're out in fire country, if you're anywhere in our county, you want to know where your friends are at and they're safe.
0: Yeah,
1: so.
0: And here, even here on the coast, like tsunami warnings and all of those things, earthquakes,
1: all
0: those
1: things,
0: because they will do predominant reporting through zone numbers, and it gets confusing quick, especially if you're panicked in any capacity.
1: Yeah, definitely. So
0: you do not want to be scrambling and being like, am I 73-7?
1: Yeah, and I can tell you, I will zoom out on this map now and figure out where my zone is, but I don't know off the top of my head.
0: So this map, is this what you're referring to electronically? We link those to our articles on Lost Coast Outpost.
1: Yeah, yeah. It's linked here. It's the linked – oop, that's not the right page. It's called the Genasys Project is what this resource is. So – or the Genasys platform. So if you go to Hank's post or just search Genasys, that's G-E-N-A-Y-S.
0: Excellent.
1: You can – sign up, give your information, and it'll give you alerts on your phone if something happens within your zone. Not sure if you have to download the app or not. I've only ever had to use it for my purposes just on my computer. But, yeah, all the information is there. It's a good resource. But again, you know, as we were talking about, it can be kind of confusing when you just have random letters and numbers that don't
0: especially,
1: really make sense.
0: Again, if you're a little bit hyped about it, if you've got friends or family in Hoopa and you hear there's a Hoopa fire, you automatically assume that they're in peril or yourself.
1: And if you zoom out, you can see, you know, I'm looking at right now fires across California, the fire near Klamath Falls, the fire near Spokane, you know, you can see fires all over the U.S. It's not just Humboldt or just California. So it's really a good resource to have and just to be aware.
0: Good
1: you know?
0: Stuff. I'm glad I'm glad, A, you're here because I was teasing that you were going to be, assuming that you were going to be because I chinsed out on you last Monday. And
1: you know, we all,
0: shame.
1: Sometimes it happens. No
0: you're
1: shame.
0: So understanding.
1: I don't like shame.
0: That's exactly what it is. And then I was saying that I hope that you're bringing that information that you just brought. So thank you so much for that because I think that it's important that people understand that there are, we put forth resources so that it makes it a little bit easier for you to figure out what's
1: definitely.
0: Going on.
1: Yeah, this is, you know, from the time when I was the news director at KMUD, fire updates were always like one of the most important things to me because, you know, especially, you know, when I was at KMUD, a community radio station, that was where like, that's our bread and butter and that's where we really thrive. And when people are really like, what do we need this information? Cause you know, folks out in SoHum, I mean, I think it's better now, but like don't have internet.
0: Yeah,
1: so that
0: no,
1: was the
0: 100%,
1: you know,
0: post apocalyptic, anything
1: yes.
0: in any form, movie, book, they always go to the radio.
1: Yep.
0: And then that responsibilities does not fall light on us.
1: Right.
0: Like
1: yeah.
0: we report as the FCC does. If we go to EAS testing, I'm always the person that's just like, if this were not a test, somebody way outside my own pay grade would be following up with instructions on what to do.
1: Right.
0: This is where we go.
1: Bright light
0: the
1: out
0: lights
1: there.
0: Came
1: scary.
0: On
1: well,
0: welcome to Monday. Yeah, that usually happens a lot earlier, but
1: just before we close out on that Hoopa Valley OES page, lots of great updates there. Caltrans District 1 for highway information, very helpful resources
0: and amazing photography by on the spot reporter
1: Toby. We love it. I hope that was just cycling through your
0: that
1: mind.
0: That was so fun taking pictures, sending it over to Hank, and then he put it up, and I was like,
1: wow, I'm like,
0: I'm a reporter.
1: I'm a contributor.
0: I'm a reporter.
1: I did want to just touch on a couple things before we move on.
0: Yes.
1: Last week, we got the crazy news that RWE, one of the offshore wind developers,
0: backed out. Unbelievable.
1: I know. I mean, it was like the writing's on the wall, right? It's been happening with developers across the United States. But yeah, it's kind of stunning that actually happened here.
0: No real plan B in effect. So this is just kind of part of the expression of dead in the water.
1: Yeah. I mean, it's So yeah, they got a $1.22 billion settlement to vacate three lease areas, which includes one off our shores in the Humboldt Wind lease area. And just to remind you, that's the Humboldt Wind Energy area has two lease areas. One is occupied by RWE. The other is by Vineyard Offshore. No word if Vineyard is doing anything. Huh. I'm curious about it, though, because Vineyard has, you know, they have an offshore wind development, not floating. It's a little bit different, but off the coast of Nantucket, okay. I believe, in Massachusetts. And I believe they're up and running. And it seems to me, I mean, I don't mean to speak out of turn, but they've been maybe, I don't know, I shouldn't say more defiant against the administration, but like, you know, they have pushed back and they're, you know, they're bringing the project forward. It's been in the courts. There's stop yeah. work order issued on it a while back. And yeah, so I'm wondering if Vineyard is going to take a settlement offer too. But I mean, you know, RWE, now they're like, okay, well, I guess, you know, we can't do this, so we'll look to natural gas.

0: activists burning bags of dog poop on their porches or something. Perhaps. Like, that's it. We've had enough. We're out.
1: For the record, listener, no record None of that is ever happening. Toby is just spreading misinformation.
0: You still gave me that look. Like, what are you saying? Like,
1: Toby, stop it.
0: That did not happen. It's much bigger than that.
1: Yeah. No, but I mean, you know, for
0: but
1: sure.
0: But it is weird to placate to the administration.
1: And there's certainly a contingent of people here that do not want it. There's a lot of people that do. I think it's really mixed. And also, we're still very much in a like, well, what would it mean? What are the studies? You know, because there's still a lot of research yet to do. But the, you know, Sage wrote a story last week where he spoke with some, I think he got comments from Assemblymember Chris Rogers, Congressman Huffman, Senator Mike McGuire, and also Chris Mickelson from the Harbor District, who still was like, we're optimistic that this can still move forward. You know,
0: I wouldn't imagine studying would stop. This doesn't just start collecting cobwebs.
1: Yeah. And in my previous reporting, you know, I've been told by Harbor District officials, by lobbyists, by, you know, people, you know, across the board that say, you know, this is kind of the gift of time because, you know, the Trump administration effectively hitting a big fat pause on this is, giving us time to do the research that would already be happening, you know, but it's kind of the pressure to build and the pressure, you know, the pressure is released a little bit. So I guess it's released even more now.
0: And maybe giving us some time to see what the next administrator behind him might do.
1: Sure. Yeah. And you know? I mean, there could be another lease auction. It's just, it's so hard to know. Yeah. I mean, we're almost halfway through this administration. And, you know, we just don't know.
0: No.
1: We just don't know.
0: And we're not going to. But, yeah, that's good. I'm glad that you brought that up.
1: Yeah. And one other thing I did want to just briefly mention is the Little River case that we had talked about a couple of weeks ago.
0: Oh, yeah,
1: In Moonstone, the water
0: board. The multiple double-digit years and double-digit ignoring.
1: 16 years of, debris in the waterway, fecal matter going into the waterway. The water board heard the case last week and listener to remind you, that's Little River, which traverses, Moonstone Beach. Lots of kids play there. Your kids might play there.
0: My very own. Yep.
1: And, so the California Coastal Commission, Water Board, CDFW, all these agencies have been trying to get this property owner, an 88-year-old man named Vern McGahey, to sort out these environmental issues in the creek, and he hasn't. And, you know, there's kind of this back and forth of like, oh, well, it says I can't get a permit because there's a stop work order. And the county's like, well, yeah, but you have to like work with us. And we, you know, there is a path and the path has not been found. So,
0: Or explored.
1: So lack of better or lack of alternatives. The water board or staff was requesting that the water board, forward the case to the attorney general's office to give, you know, to basically send it to the courts. And it will kind of force the property owner's hand to take some kind of action.
0: Yeah.
1: And that was approved last week in kind of a, funky little meeting. Mm. A little bit of drama, which I always enjoy. But
0: his lawyer was there?
1: His lawyer was there.
0: Awesome.
1: Yes. Yeah.
0: Awesome.
1: Yep.
0: Colorful.
1: Yeah. Colorful character. Very, defended his client with a lot of expletives when we spoke on the phone. No expletives in the meeting this time around.
0: Oh, good.
1: So there was that. But, there was still some back and forth between the board chair of like, well, they have the stop work order issued. And the board chair says like, but it is upon the property owner to follow up with the county. And there was this back and forth that went on for a silly amount of time.
0: Huh. And, were you there for it?
1: No. Well, I watched online.
0: Okay. Yeah.
1: I didn't go up to Crescent City for it, but, yeah, it was, I'm a nerd for these things. So I found it a little bit amusing, but that's where
0: I have a vision of you and popcorn and like,
1: viciously
0: duck slippers
1: take
0: for
1: notes,
0: whatever reason.
1: You know?
0: And kind of being entertained by it.
1: Yeah, it is quite entertaining. But that's about all I've got for you.
0: Well, that's a lot. And there are a lot of things going on. Mm-hmm. As happens in the summer when we come out and about and come out of our cave, we are in the middle of fire season. So please, everyone, whether or not you're affected by what's going on in the fire or not, don't create a situation where you're going to be affected. Be mindful of how you're dealing with fire out and about because it matters this time of year and resources get thin when everyone is pulled to specific places. So
1: Take extra care. It's hot out there. there if you're out east. So yes. Be careful. And one more thing I should mention, just in case someone doesn't know already, the Hoopa Valley Tribe maintains

0: is a clean air center at the neighborhood facility.
1: Oh, excellent.
0: So that's open from 10 a.m. to 6 p.m. So if you need that, you know someone who needs it.
1: Like very, I said,
0: more information on the Hoopa OES Facebook page. Lots of resources out there.
1: Yeah, that's a really good one. Yeah. I like that. We are going to cut into a break, but I'm assuming and hoping that you came with something prepared for us to listen to today.
0: I did. It's a song I've loved since I was like 15. Interpol, one of my favorite bands. The song is Come Here.
1: I'm just super excited that we get to visit Izzy when she's 15. That's exciting.
0: I still, most of the music I listen to is from when I was 15.
1: That's usually how it is. Yeah. That's what I'm showing my kids now as real music. I also can't shake the imagery of your terminology of just me and the girls did a cabin out in Willow Creek. It just has this Friday the 13th feel to it.
0: Yeah.
1: I'm very happy that you're back and you didn't.
0: Yes, I'm back. Yeah. There was no scariness. Lots of fun. I'll leave it at that.
1: You should. That's reporting for another day. Quick commercial break so we can maintain our PG-13 rating. And we will come right back with Come Here by Interpol.
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0: 1 in the morning, but I won't be gone long. I'm gone in the morning, but I won't be gone very long. You know I'm gonna get my mojo hang, I'm gonna bring it back home.
1: All right, I did not play Izzy's choice, her 15-year-old Izzy's musical selection, Interpol, because we were sitting there gossiping about what the weekend was like. And just because you don't get to know doesn't mean I couldn't try to figure out what it was. But she was pretty tight-lipped. She's a consummate professional. So save for the fact that she had a wonderful time bonding with her friends and having a party-esque atmosphere up in the Willow Creek area. That's all I got. That's all you get. We'll go for more later. She doesn't report on everything, but she did report that this is one of her favorite songs since she was 15. So I'm excited to hear and get to know Izzy as 15 all over again. Here is Come Here by Interpol.

No, right. Interpol. That was awesome. Come here. They had a kind of a tragically hip sound to them, if I might offer that. In fact, I'll see if that sparks a conversation between Izzy and myself later, if she sees that, if she knows the Tragically Hip. There are a lot of Americans that do not know who the Tragically Hip are. Okay, that brings us to the very top of the next hour, 10 o'clock a.m. You are listening to 104.3 or 104.7 KHUM, KHUM out of Cutton, Eureka, Arcata, Fortuna, all over Humboldt County, streaming live on KHUM.com. My name is Toby. This is Toby in the Morning. 10 o'clock is our time to get into our Artist of the Week. I just have not selected who exactly we're going to do because Jordan has been a busy little beaver, as our incredibly hardworking and very dedicated and very successful music director here of KHUM. He has created a list on our dry erase boards of potential Artists of the Week that is longer than my leg. Well, I'm not a very tall guy. Longer than a basketball player's leg. Anyway, it's long. And I've got to go through that and find out exactly who we might like to explore. And I got lost in the news. And I'm not that prepared. So I will look into that while I leave you with some music and some commercials to get through. And then we'll circle back around at the end of the next break and do our Artist of the Week. But in the meantime, in the in-between time, here's Wells Fargo coming home. No, no, no, no, no, not yet. Don't do that. Here is Wells Fargo coming home.

0: Hey there, cool cats. 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
4: All right, Laz promised. What do you say we get into our Artist of the Week, made possible by Eureka Floor Carpet 1 and Coldwell Banker Sellers Realty. Thank you to them for allowing us to take a look at some of the artists that we play a lot or maybe just recently added to our K-Hum library throughout the day, myself and Jordan. And then sometimes you even get to know some music well because it strikes a chord with you, whatever the case may be. But how often do we get an opportunity to kind of dig deeper into the artists that make the art? That's exactly what Artist of the Week is for. This week we are exploring the sound stylings of Mr. James McMurtry. McMurtry. M-C-M-U-R-T-R-Y. McMurtry. I missed that. McMurtry. Born March 18th, 1962 in Fort Worth, Texas. He's an American rock and folk rock Americana singer, perfect for our K-Hum airwaves and K-Hum sound. He's a songwriter, guitarist, band leader, and occasional even actor. He has been in Daisy Miller, Lonesome Dove. He was the narrator of Ghost Town, 24 Hours in Terlingua. And he performs with veteran bandmates Darren Hess, Cornbread, and Tim Holt. He spent the first 7 years of his life in Fort Worth, but was raised mostly in Leesburg, Virginia. He attended the Woodbury Forest School in Orange, Virginia. He began performing in his teens, writing bits and pieces, and he started performing his own songs at a downtown beer garden while studying English and Spanish at the University of Arizona in Tucson. After traveling to Alaska and playing a few gigs, he returned to Texas and his father's little bitty ranch house crammed with 10,000 books. That's a quote. After a time, he left for San Antonio, where he worked as a house painter, actor, bartender, and sometimes singer, performing at writers' nights and open mic events. In 1987, a friend in San Antonio suggested McMurtry enter the Kerrville Folk Festival New Folk Singer-Songwriter Contest. He became one of six winners that year. Also around this time, John Mellencamp was starring in a film based on a script by McMurtry's father. He's a novelist. Which gave McMurtry the opportunity to send demo tapes to Mellencamp. Mellencamp subsequently served as co-producer on McMurtry's debut album, Too Long in the Wasteland, in 1989. McMurtry also appeared on the soundtrack of the film Falling from Grace. And working with Mellencamp, John Prine, Joe Ellie, and Dwight Yoakam in a supergroup called Buzzin' Cousins. Opportunity strikes. There's so much luck in the music business, and this is exactly what got him found. He does have, I think it was like, what did I say? What did I count? 12 debut albums, or not debut, 12 full length. 1, 2, 3, 4, 5, 6, 7, 8, 9, 10, 11, 12, 13. 14, excuse me, 14 full length albums starting in 1989, again with his Too Long in the Wasteland, 1992, 95, 97, 98. And then 2, 4, 5, 7, 8, 9, 15, 21, and 25. So he is an active recording artist. And by his schedule, we should be due to see something new from him pretty soon. But here is our Artist of the Week, Mr. James McMurtry.

0: All right, a little Shadow Grass with Josh Schilling, Mr. Charlie, Tyler Ballgame before that, I Believe in Love, and our artist of the week, Mr. James McMurtry. She Loves Me and Ain't Got No Place from his 2015 album, Complicated Game. And we are going to explore a lot more of his music as Jordan opened up a box for me in the computer that had a treasure trove of Mr. James McMurtry music. So very excited to get to know him a little bit better. We're going to stop for a very quick commercial break. Come back with some Andrew Saw Under You when we get back.
1: The Badawat Wiyot in the ancestral Mad River Valley lived on active floodplains with seismically active watersheds for many thousands of years. These ancestors were always engaged in natural hazard mitigation. The ancestral Wiyot may simply have thought of risk assessment and hazard planning as exercising common sense, while modern-day Wiyot operate within a much more complex regulatory environment. Today, the Blue Lake Rancheria builds on those ancient practices with the same goal, to reduce damage and the loss of life resulting from disasters. 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
0: 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No.

0: Oh, man. Hands up. Let's take him to a show. Or wait, no, is there a festival today?
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0: Mr. Bunny Whaler and Whirly Girly brings us to a very quick, I mean really quick, like a minute and a half long break, letting our very valuable sponsors of public radio let us stay on the air just a little while longer. 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
1: And we're back. We're sitting here with Joe Coaches from the blacksmith shop in Ferndale. Joe, tell us a little bit about what you do as a blacksmith.
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0: No, right. John Maytel, Marcus King, Can't Take No More, bringing us to the very top of the final hour together. What? How is that even possible? Seriously, I like slip on a banana peel like a cartoon character through a wormhole and end up 6 hours in the future. I don't know how the space-time continuum works, but it does not follow the rules of science in the booth. It never has. And I promise every time not to act surprised, and every time I do. Because I am. Genuinely shocked. 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KHUM Radio Without the Rules out of Cutton, Eureka, Arcata, Fortuna. Although I will state, there are a couple of rules. Pants are not optional. I repeat, pants are not optional. Radio does have some rules. Uh-oh. Jordan and I took this casual Monday a little too far. Exactly, right? I haven't shaved in months. From a distance, they look like squirts. I'm good. When I tell everyone that I'm warming your chair up for you. Yeah, guess what? Yeah, you shouldn't have been so quick to answer that pants optional email I sent out earlier this week. Like, hey, what do you say we push this Radio Without the Rules thing? Yeah, that's it. Yeah, sounds good. Yeah, your auto reply. Sounds good. I say green light it. Yeah, at least edit it. Like, let's talk about this some more. I'm thinking Radio Without the Rules. Yeah, don't worry. I'll spritz your chair before I'm done. That is way too much information for any of you to have this early in the morning. Well, now it's 11 o'clock, so you're okay. Yeah. Whew. Let me know if you see my spandex, Jordan. I'll put them on because apparently we're being cross-eyed.
1: I got you.
0: Thanks. Jordan in the afternoon. Going to go ahead and follow my suit by having no suit. But we do have more music. Thank goodness we've got something here. How about a little Southern Avenue? What did I do? Oh, what an apt song to segue from that uncomfortable soliloquy. Southern Avenue, What Did I Do?

0: Okay, the tallest man on earth looking for love. I mean, good luck if he's going to keep it inside his height requirements, if there are any height requirements. I don't know how that works. I've never been the tallest man anywhere. Junk drawer before that, The Prisoner, Amy Margaret in a Dream, Southern Avenue, What Did I Do? I guess, though, if you want to think about it, if I want to think about it in those terms, I could probably paint myself as one of the tallest people on earth because it's radio. I mean, lest you be get disappointed if you meet me out and about in the wild, but yeah. Let's just say I am a starting center for the Indiana Hoosiers. How about that? Oh, pipe dreams. All right, quick commercial break, and then we'll get right back at it with Mama's Guns. Heavy hands.
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It's all about great blues and soul, classic favorites, new releases, and long-forgotten treasures you simply won't hear anywhere else. I'm Chaz Lewis. Thanks to Arcata Cheesemakers, Cypress Grove, for making the show possible. 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

0: All right. 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
13: Hip hop, R&B, big soul selections, and a little bit of extras as well. 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

0: All right. Jamaica United is rising up, and Sam Roberts' band Sing Freud and Dear Tick started it all off with Baltimore Blues number one. And now I've got to take this opportunity to sanitize the seat and give you over to Jordan in the afternoon, where we have both found spandex. We are okay on our Pantless Monday. If you were not here at the top of the hour, then resort to a friend for more information. Otherwise, whew, you're in for a long one. It's been a beautiful, beautiful Monday with you. I cannot wait to get right back in this chair 6 a.m. tomorrow morning. But as for right now, you are getting ready for the very capable, very wonderful, very talented, very cultured sound stylings of Mr. Jordan in the afternoon. The good news is you don't have to do a darn thing, but sit there and enjoy the rest of your Monday. I will see you Tuesday morning. But in the meantime, in the in-between time, I'm out of here.
1: Forget it. I'm out of here. Forget it. I'm out of here. Forget it. I'm out of here. I'm out of here. Just do whatever, Dad. I'm out of here.
2: 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This is Jordan in the afternoon here with you from noon to six on a Monday. And if Mondays are your day, well, give me a little bit of help because it's not mine. Getting the week moving with some music is all I can offer right now. Some local flavor, a few good reasons to maybe keep the radio close. Coming on up at 12:30, we've got Locals Only today. We're going to do a little bit of new and some old from the vault, the HumboldtMusic.com vault. But we're going to start the set with some Swingo Domingo ahead of another in-studio recording session with them later on tonight. We're going to hear them recorded cover of Just Like Heaven, which we had recorded the last time we had a nice in-studio session. And then tonight they're going to be coming in at just after about 6:30 for a little recording. But we'll air that later on in the week. You'll catch that later on. I just wanted to kind of dig on into some Swingo before we see him tonight. We'll also hit the HumboldtMusic.com classics. I've got Bias and Thicker Than Thieves on the list. And then I have a request into the Locals vault from Sabina over on K-Slug, Los Bears, which is a band that once had its members living locally, but now I don't believe any of the four are still local. At least that is the word from Sabina. But Los Bears have a song that once was played on K-Slug, getting people moving and dancing. So we'll toss that on into the mix in the afternoon here at 1:30. We're going to open up the junk drawer. No spoilers there, because the whole point's not knowing what that odd little gem is. If you wanted to toss one in, there's still time. You could email Jordan at khum.com or at the website khum.com under the features tab. Click on junk drawer. 3 o'clock, we're going to run through the good time guide. It is a busy week around Humboldt right now. You got the Humboldt County Fair opening up on Wednesday, running through the weekend. Let's see. Roses and Guns are going to be playing a free outdoor show Thursday at the Mattaket Plaza. The Irie Rockers at Pearson Park same night. And by Friday, you've got Reggae on the River, Eureka Friday Night Markets, and a whole lot more on the calendar. Honestly, the lowdown is just teeming with local events, nonprofits to support, theater to go see, music and musicians making it original and real right in front of you. So you can go ahead and keep them company, keep me company through the afternoon. Locked in here, we've got all of the fun stuff coming up. Plenty of music in between. To start us off is 10,000 Maniacs, Drug Cabin, Marinero. We got some Leon Bridges, Gabriels, Courtney Barnett here at the top of the set. And jumping on into your K-Hum afternoon is me, myself, and I, Jordan, in the afternoon. Hey, hanging out here. If you got a request, toss it on into the inbox or give me a call, 707-232-5486. Again, Monday Brain, if you could lend a little help, I'd be very grateful for you.

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0: 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Jordan in the afternoon. 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Up in Brookings, it is a warmer, mostly sunny day. Highs in the 79-ish range. Some breezy conditions this afternoon. Crescent City, though, started the day with some fog and a little light drizzle, but the afternoon, the sun should be breaking through the clouds. A bit of a mixed sky, breezy at times, high around 65 is what they're expecting. And along the Humboldt coast, Arcata, Eureka, Samoa, and Ferndale, there were a few showers in places this morning, but clouds giving way to some sun as the day goes on. And for most part in the afternoon, you could expect cloudy skies. A little shower possible here or there, but they do say that late afternoon we should see a little bit more sun. Highs are going to land to the mid-upper 60s, about 67 in Arcata, 65 in Eureka, Samoa. There's also a coastal flood advisory going to be going into effect late tonight, 9 p.m. It continues until tomorrow morning, so keep that in mind around the low-lying coastal areas. Inland, it is sunny and hot. Willow Creek's headed for about 99, and Garberville is looking at about 94 today. Around the Hoopa Valley, temperatures could climb even higher. They're estimating potentially 103, and at around the milepost 18, fire near Hoopa may continue to bring some smoke and hazy skies to the area. So the fire is still affecting travel. Highway 96 remains closed between Hoopa and Wichpeck, with the fire measured around 1,500 acres, 10% containment. Much of the reservation east of the Trinity River remains under an evacuation warning. So folks in that area should monitor the Hoopa Valley OES Facebook page and Genesis for the latest updates. That's going to be the Monday afternoon forecast. 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This is K-Hum Radio Without the Rules, Jordan in the afternoon. We're going to dive on into some local sounds coming on up after this break.
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5: 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We are going to be jumping on into a little bit of new, a little bit of vault, and a little bit of, oh yeah, I forgot how good that one feels. This is going to be coming up, Swingo Domingo. I'm extra excited because they are going to be coming in later on tonight. We get to welcome Ari and the band back on into the studio for another in-studio recording session. This one will not be live on air tonight, but we will be recording it, get some good sound, and then air it later on down the line. But because they've got coming up a whole bunch of different performances, I wanted to toss one of their songs on into the mix that we recorded last time that they were in studio. It's going to be Swingo Domingo's cover of Just Like Heaven, reaching back into the last time they came through. But their show coming up is August 22nd, Captain's Quarters, where they're going to play a full Swingo set. Then they're also debuting a separate original project they've been building on the side called Parallax. The project's got four original tracks and an EP coming soon, so there's more on the way from this crew. And then after that, we roll on into some HumboldtMusic.com older tracks from the vault, some of which we haven't heard either in a while, if ever. First up from that batch, I've got a five-piece funk and rock-oriented band, a whole lot of influences that they've had across the years. Powerhouse lead vocalist, this is Bias, B-I-A-S. And something that's truly unique to the West Coast sound, the main contact for the crew is Wolf Navarro, who's also, I believe, the founding guitarist for Warmoth. We've also got a track recommended, actually, by Sabina. It's from Los Bears. She brought this one up after we were talking a bit about some of the other songs in the material in the vault. There was other material, including one possible future either junk drawer song or maybe a locals song, but it's referenced to the Tip Top. It's by Purple House. The song is called Mystic Mama. By Energy Wise, I think that Sabina had it right with Slow Jam by Los Bears, which is another Humboldt-based band, or at least once Humboldt-based, though most of the musicians have since moved away. But this tune apparently got its time over on Caseload, so I'm going to bring it on in here as a hearkening back. And then last but not least, one more from the vault. It's Thicker Than Thieves Falling Behind, an awesome rock reggae band with deep Humboldt ties through founding guitarist and founding member Brian Sykes, who's originally from this area. So that's going to be your locals only route today. You got some Swingo in the K-Hum vault. We've got Bias, you got Los Bears from K-Slug, and Thicker Than Thieves. So let's get rolling. This is K-Hum's locals only. And if you've got a local band or a friend

0: You're listening to K-Hum, and that was today's Locals Only set. That's Thicker Than Thieves Falling Behind. Before that, Los Bears, Slow Jam, Bias, The Lost, and Swingo Domingo, Just Like Heaven. That was actually recorded the last time they came through here. And keep an ear out for more of Swingo. They're coming back into the studio later on tonight for another recording. It's going to be aired further down the line. But they do have a show coming up August 22nd at the 22nd at the Captain's Quarters. It's got a full Swingo set on the list of things to do, as well as a separate original project that they've been working on called Parallax that has a few singles, and an EP on the way. So that is going to be previewed there. We also pulled from the HumbleMusic.com vault today. Bias is a five-piece funk and rock band that is tied to Wolf Navarro of Warmoth. And that had a... What was the song of that one? The Lost by Bias. I really enjoyed that. I think I'm going to have to go through. There's at least another nine or so tracks in the HumbleMusic.com from Bias that I wanted to pull from. Slow Jam by Los Bears was a request from Sabina, and then Falling Behind by Thicker Than Thieves was that last band we just heard right now. Bringing the rock, reggae, and sound of Humboldt through guitarist Brian Sykes. And if you're a local musician or you know one, you wanted to hear your music on the air or theirs, send it my way, jordan@khum.com. You can always go to the website, khum.com. 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You can click on that. There's a little form to fill out and submit music that way. Locals only is brought to you each and every day by Brothers the Just Do Gutters, Humboldt Herbals, Eureka Floor Carpet One, and Mind's Eye Manufactory and Coffee Lounge. And right now we're going to be swinging on into a quick break on our way to the top of the hour of 1 o'clock. But if you're in Arcata or anywhere nearby, Pacific Paradise has actually been one of the Humboldt staples spots since 1971 to go pick up the real homegrown stuff. This is where the vibe really matters. They've got a huge selection, low prices, local flower, daily deals, things like Munchie Monday is what's going on today, or if you're not there until Wednesday, Waxy Wednesday is on the way. You've also got discounts for students, veterans, cannabis industry folks, and first-timers. If you stop in during the last hour of the day, you get 10% off store-wide. They are open every day, 10 to 9 in Arcata. You can check with the store for the latest details and deals, promotional, all that stuff. But that is going to be that's going to be where we swing on into quick rounding of the corner. Last couple of songs I have for you here in the noon hour is Joni Mitchell and Calexico. Joni Mitchell's In France, They Kiss on the Main Street is coming up next.
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That is the end of the hour. Calexico's End of the World with You is what we were listening to. We're hopping on into the 1 o'clock hour. 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Translator K2H2AD out of Ferndale. This is Jordan in the Afternoon, Radio Without the Rules. And yes, it is a Monday. Thanks for tossing this one into the inbox, Indy. A request coming on in. Incubus, look alive, folks.

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You're listening to K-Hum Radio. Jordan in the afternoon hopping to a quick break here. That was The Nude Party with Chevrolet Van. Before that, we had Caitlin Rose, Carried Away, and Jungle Fires, Tokuta. On the other side, we're going to keep it cruising with Gruff Rise, The Pretenders, and some broadcasts. But first, I want to give a little love to Cypress Grove, one of our sponsors. They've been part of the Humboldt County experience since

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1: The Badawat Wiyot in the ancestral Mad River Valley lived on active floodplains with seismically active watersheds for many thousands of years. These ancestors were always engaged in natural hazard mitigation. The ancestral Wiyot may simply have thought of risk assessment and hazard planning as exercising common sense, while modern-day Wiyot operate within a much more complex regulatory environment. 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

0: Hi, this is Nick from the Humboldt County Library. When I'm out dotting my Dewey Decimals, I'm listening to K-Hum.
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That is Smith Western's Varsity. Before that, Telehealth, Cool Job. We had Kate Bollinger and Dan Reeder on the top of the set. Right now, we're working our way into break halfway through the 2 o'clock hour on our way to the Good Time Guide at 3, but taking a minute real quick to share with you what it would sound like in the event of an emergency. We have an emergency alert systems test. These sounds come over the radio when we need to get a message out. Right now, it is just a test, but this is what it would sound like

0: Yeah, so that was just a test, but that is what the EAS Emergency Alert Systems test sounds like. And if you hear that, and it's not being prefaced as just a test, well, listen up, because they might have something important for you. But we're going to hop on into a quick break, round in the corner, on into more music. You're listening to K-Hum. We got Babe Rainbow, Nick Lowe, Chuck Prophet, and Blondshell coming on up on the other side.
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Nobody ever said that much to him, so he thought it could be true. 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

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On the border towns of death, it's hard to live with a big move on your back. 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Keep your head down. Move for a

0: You're listening to K Hilton Radio Without the Rules. That is Blonde Shell. Before that, some Chuck Prophet, Nick Lowe, and Babe Rainbow. Right now, working our way on into the last break of the 2 o'clock hour on our way to the Good Time Guide. Little programming note for later tonight before we hit the break, though. Gus Mozart's got the music box open from 9 to midnight, as he does every Monday here on K Hum. Russ Cole, a.k.a. Gus Mozart, is going to be riding out the tail end of your Monday with great music. So if you're still up and moving around tonight, keep us company. Gus Mozart's Music Box, 9 to midnight, right here, K-Hum Radio.
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And it is Monday. Well, we're just going to keep it low-key with some game night at the Wild Hair Tavern. Started off at noon, continues on till 11 p.m. Classics on deck, Battleship, Yahtzee, Uno, Chess, Dominoes, and a whole bunch more. Or if your Monday night needs a little more volume, head over to the Savage Henry Comedy Club. They're hosting a local punk fundraiser for the upcoming Against All Odds Punk Fest with Dumpster Puppies, Executive Order, Radical Ape, and Dune TV. Tuesday, the Morris Graves Museum of Art kicks off a youth summer camp focused on street art and printmaking for middle school students. Later on, Blue Lake Casino's Wave Lounge has Real Genius Trivia, prizes for the top teams. 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You got Wednesday, the Humboldt County Fair, opening up at the fairgrounds, running through Sunday with rides, exhibits, sea lions, flying dogs, rodeo action, concerts, seafood, and the fair food temptation your week can handle. Also on Wednesday, we've got Arcata Theater Lounge going sci-fi with The Terminator, complete with a pre-show, raffle-themed drinks, and poster option at over at the Siren Song Tavern, The Intima, which is an Olympia and Portland post-punk quartet with classically trained violinist and custom-tuned guitars, headlines a night of art, punk, and Agrit Pop with local support from the Uncredible Pin Band and the Wittershins. You got Thursday, 2 free outdoor reasons to bring a chair and stay a while, Roses and Guns, a Guns and Roses tribute band playing the Eureka Summer Concert Series at the Matiket Plaza. While the Irie Rockers are bringing reggae grooves to the Pearson Park for McKinleyville's Music in the Park. Friday, Reggae on the River returns to County Line Ranch for a long weekend of riverside camping, vendors, family space, and 2 stages of music, including Burning Spear, Kabaka Pyramid, Desiree, Mystic Marley, and more. In town, you got Eureka Friday Night Market filling Old Town with food, makers, performers, live music. Later on, the Miniplex has an experimental puppet and music show called Happy Accidents. And then the Shanty gets heavy with some doom, alt-rock, and jazz punk. Now, Saturday, the Klamath Salmon Festival celebrates the return of the salmon with a fun run, parade, live music, games, vendors, and salmon lunch. And in Blue Lake, Buddy Brown Blues is going to bring 6 local blues bands to Del Arte's amphitheater. And Saturday night, you got Missing Pieces bringing rock covers to the Wild Hair Tavern. For times, details, tickets, anything that needs a closer look that I missed here, head to the Lost Coast Outpost, Lowdown. That's going to be your good time guide. 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

my breakfast with a slice of lime and a pair of X's. 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
5: Hey, you're listening to K-Home Jordan in the Afternoon. Hopping on in here for our Artist of the Week, which is brought to you by Eureka Floor Carpet One and Coldwell Banker Sellers Realty. This week, we're going to be spending some time with James McMurtry. And this is a great American songwriter who just doesn't fit into the myth they were handed. He was born in Fort Worth, Texas, raised mostly in Virginia, and is the son of novelist Larry McMurtry. He was born in '62, and the

Now, McMurtry spent his early childhood in Texas and much of his upbringing in Virginia, but began performing in his teens and played his own songs while studying at the University of Arizona, and then after time in Alaska and a return to Texas, he then spent years doing kind of practical work, house painting, bartending, acting, open mic nights, writer's nights, the kind of working musician path that we all know very well here in Humboldt, and that later ends up fitting the texture of his songs even better than you think. His songs live somewhere between roots rock, folk rock, Americana, bar band, for sure he's got grit. But it's full of some small town, family pressure, working people, bad options, deadpan humor, characters who sound like they were already alive long before the first verse even started. And so today I wanted to open up this McMurtry week as the anti-myth storyteller, close enough to know the language, far enough away to see the trap, if that rings true. Here's James McMurtry's Leveland. That's our first song for the Artist of the Week here in the afternoon. And after that, we're going to play Painting by Numbers.

And there you have it. That is our Artist of the Week, James McMurtry. At least day one of our Artists of the Week. And there's more to come from James. That is Painting by Numbers. And he is just an incredible musician. One of those that has a song for kind of any moment, because he was listening to the way that people really speak, the things that he pulls, the characters, the road miles, the political fire, all of these pressures that he pulls into his songs. He doesn't really do it in a decorative way. It's all actually the body. He was one of those American songwriters that was a kid with a lot of books nearby, an ear for the way that people talk. And in 87, which is only a year before, or actually 2 years before, the album we just heard, Painting by Numbers, from that album was released in 89. And this, he was actually one of six winners of the Kerrville Folk Festival New Folk Songwriter Contest just before that album kind of took off. His first big break was there in Kernville. There was also a demo tape that ended up in the hands of John Mellencamp, and a debut record that came out Too Long in the Wasteland. That is the album from which we just heard Painting by Numbers. Before that was Leveland, and that is James McMurtry, Artist of the Week, right here. We'll be digging on into more of his songwriting, why it lands so hard, why it's not so much decorative, his different details that he adds in, but they're more of the evidence of how down to earth he is as an artist, as a singer songwriter. He hits humor, boredom, pride, pressure, all inside of contradiction, and it's just such a great way to look at an American story without it being so small town romanticized. He really feels the place and then turns it into a song without turning it into a postcard. I don't know. I'll get off of my own flowery way of describing James McMurtry, Artist of the Week. We'll get on into more of his music coming on up after a little bit of time sitting with a few other songs of his. I'll have to find another set list to bring to you tomorrow to dig on in deeper, but for right now, I gotta get out of my system, or at least my morning jacket's gotta get it out of my system. This is coming on into a new set here on KHOM, a few songs just before a quick break.

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3: The Badawat Wiyot in the ancestral Mad River Valley lived on active floodplains with seismically active watersheds for many thousands of years. These ancestors were always engaged in natural hazard mitigation. The ancestral Wiyot may simply have thought of risk assessment and hazard planning as exercising common sense, while modern-day Wiyot operate within a much more complex regulatory environment. Today, the Blue Lake Rancheria builds on those ancient practices with the same goal: to reduce damage and the loss of life resulting from disasters. 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

0: listening to K-Hum Radio Without the Rules. That is Midnight Rider, covered by Sam Frybush, Ari Titel, Adam Deesh. Heading right now on into the overnight weather forecast update. Brookings down to Garberville. And it looks like, as we're winding on down towards that 5 o'clock hour, it's kind of cooling down. Yeah. As per usual. But up in Brookings, skies are going to stay clear tonight. They're expecting an overnight low around 60. Crescent City is going to drop on down to 52. But hold on to some more clouds in the sky. Right here along the coast, Arcata, Eureka, Samoa, and Ferndale, you can expect cool, mostly cloudy skies tonight. Lows around 51. Coastal flood advisory kicks into gear at about 9 p.m. Continues on into tomorrow morning, so beware of that near the low-lying coastal spots. Inland, though, skies should be mostly clear overnight. Those smoke and haze from fires may still be a part of the picture.
1: Hold on. Tradition has grown at the Humboldt County Fairgrounds, where the trees meet the seas. This summer, enjoy carnival.
0: Pardon that, my bad. We'll get back to that break in just a moment, but I want to give you the rest of the rundown on what's going on with the fire, because inland skies should be clear mostly, but smoke and haze from the fires nearby might still be part of the picture. Willow Creek is dropping to about 59, Garberville to 53. But the update for the fire along milepost 18 north of Hoopa. Basically, most recent reports that I see shows Highway 96 remaining closed between Hoopa and Wichipec. Caltrans are saying Route 96 will remain closed overnight while crews are monitoring the conditions. So just please avoid that area. Check with Quick Maps or the quickmap.dot.ca.gov for latest road conditions. The fire is actually still listed at about 1,500 acres, 10% containment. And the Hoopa Valley Tribe Fire Department remains in command of the response. Now, Humboldt County Sheriff's Office has expanded the evacuation warning to include HIAE-003. That is the zone north of the Trinity River and east of Pine Creek and French Camp Roads. Hoopa OES says residents in warning areas should be ready to evacuate at a moment's notice if fire behavior or weather conditions worsen, and should prepare personal supplies and overnight accommodations. Folks in the area should monitor Hoopa Valley OES and Genesis, that is GENASYS, for updates and follow directions from local emergency services. Hoopa Valley Tribe also has a clean air center at the neighborhood facility open 10 a.m. to 6 p.m. That's going to be the Monday evening and overnight forecast from Brookings to Garberville, with a little extra heads up for anybody in the warning areas or evacuation zone for the fires nearby. You're listening to K-Hum. If there's any updates that I need to share with the rest of the folks out there, go ahead and email Jordan at khum.com if it comes up between now and 6. I'll keep my eye on the news, but if there's anything to share, let's have an open line of communication, and I will go ahead and get that word out for everybody else. Now, we're going to hop back into just before

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2: The Badawat Wiyot in the ancestral Mad River Valley lived on active floodplains with seismically active watersheds for many thousands of years. These ancestors were always engaged in natural hazard mitigation. The ancestral Wiyot may simply have thought of risk assessment and hazard planning as exercising common sense, while modern-day Wiyot operate within a much more complex regulatory environment. Today, the Blue Lake Rancheria builds on those ancient practices with the same goal, to reduce damage and the loss of life resulting from disasters. When emergencies happen, preparation makes the difference. 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